running home to you. I've told a million lies, but now I tell a single truth. There's you in everything I do. Now remember.

take my hand and come with me because you look so fine that I really want to make you mine. Really wanna make you mine. 4, 5, 6, come on and get your kicks. Now you don't need to.